yesterday when you were walking. You talked about your mom and dad.

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0: There are some parking restrictions in place in preparation for the fair. Those are at the Coaling Island Pay and Display Car Park, as well as the Peter Isola Promenade Jetty for the motorbike parking area. And there will be other restrictions and traffic diversions in place during the fair week itself. Down at the airport, there are 6 flights due in today. The EasyJet Bristol, EasyJet Manchester, EasyJet from Gatwick, 2 British Airways, flights from Heathrow, as well as the EasyJet flight from Birmingham. 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

It's Smooth Sunday here on Radio Gibraltar. Well, Disney have made a whole load of announcements over the last couple of days. We'll be chatting about that on stage and screen in a few minutes' time after this cover of Heaven by DJ Sammy.

You're listening to Radio Gibraltar's Smooth Sunday with me, Cathy, and it's time for Stage and Screen. We chat about the latest cinema and theatre news, and Disney have dropped a whole load of announcements these last couple of days. They have their big expo in Anaheim, California, happening these last couple of days. I think they do this kind of every other year, and some of the big announcements that they've said include a sequel to the live-action Lilo and Stitch film, as well as a sequel to Coco. Then they had some news on a new Pixar film called Gato, which looks really cute. It's about a black cat who lives in Venice, basically. And they also gave some more footage of their newest release, which is going to be out in November. That's called Hexed. But I think for many, we're going to be looking at next November, because they gave our first little teaser look at Frozen 3, and you just know that this is going to be absolutely massive if the releases of Frozen 1 and Frozen 2 are anything to go by. But it looks pretty cool, because it looks like there's this new villain on the scene that the gang have to deal with. So yeah, looking forward to that, taking my kids along to see that. And you know that the songs are going to be in your head for ages. But are they going to be as big as Let It Go? Well, I guess we'll have to wait and see, won't we?

0: A Million Dreams from The Greatest Showman. We've been talking about the Disney Expo that's been going on the last couple of days and all the announcements that have come out from that expo. We were chatting about Frozen 3 a little earlier. And while we all know that Disney's kind of bread and butter is their animated film, Disney's ginormous, okay? So they have lots of other properties and projects always going on as well. And they announced at this expo that The Greatest Showman is coming to the West End next year. It had a brief run in Bristol a few months back, but it's officially coming to the West End next spring. So very exciting for theatre fans as well. So let me know, have you been following all of Disney's announcements from the last couple of days? The announcements of, you know, animated films, Pixar, Star Wars, Marvel, all of that. Which is your highlight? Let me know on 200 66 200.
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Stylistics on Radio Gibraltar with You Make Me Feel Brand New. Before that, David Bisbal with Digale. 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Thanks for tuning in. Let's have a quick look at today's paper, starting with The Times. They report that drones supplied to Ukraine by UK companies have been used to hit targets inside of Russia for the first time. The Telegraph has a piece on the drought in the UK. They say that water companies will be allowed to charge more during droughts under new government-backed plans. The Observer focuses on the droughts as well, and analysing the statistics around droughts and climate change. Meanwhile, Prime Minister Andy Burnham has been accused of misusing the emergency phone alert system by the Conservatives after Friday's wildfire alert. That's on the front of the Daily Mail today. And in the Daily Star, they look at the rise of phone theft in the UK as they report that 230 mobiles are snatched every single day.

On a Sunday morning, more like easy on a smooth Sunday morning. Am I right? By the way, the GHA Mobile Health Unit will be out and about again on Tuesday. They'll be at the New Harbours Industrial Estate on the central level from 9 to 1 from this coming Tuesday to Thursday if you want to get yourself a well-being health check. 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
5: From the GBC Newsroom at 9. Entain has said that recently implemented gambling taxes in the UK are set to cost the company in the region of £250 million. Despite this, CEO Stella David said she was confident the company, whose corporate headquarters are in Gibraltar, remains well positioned to be a long-term industry winner. The programme of events for National Day has been published, with the usual schedule of entertainment, political speeches and music lined up in casemates as from 10 a.m. There will be musicians playing all along Main Street as from 9:30, an event for the youth in the stadium, and a rock concert and fireworks to end the night. You can find out more online at gbc.gi. The registration deadline for this year's Careers Fair has been extended until the 11th of September, with the fair scheduled for the 18th of November. 32 organisations have already signed up, and the government is hoping to encourage even more participation from Gibraltar's industries. Your weather, a light easterly and some patchy cloud with highs of 30. That's the latest. I'm Cathy Sanchez.
6: BBC News with Neil Nunes. The authorities in Russia and Ukraine are both reporting fresh attacks. The mayor of Kyiv reported multiple blasts around the city. The governor of Zaporizhia said two people were killed in Russian attacks overnight when a guided aerial bomb destroyed a private house. One person died in Dnipropetrovsk and 14 were injured. From Kyiv, here's Dan Johnson.
7: Air raid sirens sounded three times during the night in Ukraine's capital. Three people were reported injured in a strike on a market. Other buildings were burning after being hit. Ukraine says its air defences shot down three Russian missiles and 85 of more than 100 drones. The mayor of Moscow said 600 Ukrainian drones were launched towards the city overnight, and another warehouse belonging to Russian online retailer Wildberries is reported to have been hit.
6: About 5,000 people have been evacuated on Indonesia's Flores Island a day after an earthquake hit the region, followed by hundreds of aftershocks. More than 50 people are known to have been killed. Many families spent the night in makeshift shelter outside their collapsed homes, including this quake survivor, Abdul Mutas, and his family.
8: We're camping under a tree, so we need more tarpaulin sheets, drinking water, food, children's supplies. We can't have them sick.
6: Rescuers have now arrived in areas that had been blocked by landslides to search for people trapped under the rubble. Indonesia's search and rescue agency says the number of missing is not yet known. The eye of Hurricane Lala is now close to the southern islands of Hawaii, which are being lashed with strong winds and heavy rain. Lala has strengthened into a Category 1 hurricane as it heads northwest towards the coast of Big Island. The storm is packing winds of 120 kilometers per hour. The governor of Hawaii, Josh Green, called on people to remain under shelter. Pete Caggiano is chief meteorologist at KITV Island News in Honolulu.
9: Well, we're expecting our waves to be 15 to 20 feet, and rainfall, we're talking a foot to 2 foot of rain expected across the islands. And a storm is moving. That's good news. We've had storms that have just lingered before and have delivered more rain. But with the geography, that can cause landslides, of course. We can have power outages. We're expecting that, and just dangerous conditions out on the waters.
6: The Hungarian Prime Minister Peter Modja says 12 people were killed and at least 10 injured after a Polish bus was involved in a motorway crash. Mr. Modja made the announcement on Facebook. The Hungarian state news agency said the bus ran into a ditch and tipped over near the town of Mezőkerestes in eastern Hungary. This is the world news from the BBC.
5: Good morning. It's Smooth Sunday here on Radio Gibraltar. You're listening with me, Kathy. Air Supply and Simply Red on the way. And are you a cat person or a dog person? We'll be talking about that as well after Tina Turner.

Air Supply on Radio Gibraltar for Smooth Sunday. Now, this is going to be a controversial one. I asked you if you're a dog person or a cat person. Good morning to Amy. She is very much in the line of cats all the way. But Jenny and Bev, you both sort of said this is too hard of a decision. I like them both for their own reasons. Bev does have two dogs. Jenny has a cat and a dog. So I think she can see the pros and cons of both, I imagine. But a study has come out and they say that cats make the better pets than dogs. And they have a few reasons for this. They say cats are more suave and sophisticated. They are also lower maintenance than dogs, and I can see that for sure. I mean, you don't have to take a cat out for a walk multiple times a day, so you're definitely lower maintenance, I suppose. Cats are smarter as well than dogs, although this one, I guess, depends on the cat, because I had a Persian cat growing up. Y la pobre, she wasn't the brightest bulb in the tree, let's just say that, okay? We had a cat flap at home, and it took her forever to get her head around it. She would jump through one way and then couldn't figure out that she could jump back in the opposite direction. So she'd jump through one way and then stop meowing because she was stuck. So the smarter one, I guess, is debatable. And I guess dogs have their own cleverness to them as well, right? Because they can learn tricks that cats don't do. I mean, if you get a cat and tell it to fetch something, they'll probably just kind of stare at you unimpressed and go back to their nap, right? So, what do you think about this? Do you think cats make the better pets, or do you think dogs are the best pet for you? Get in touch on 200 66 200 and let me know your thoughts. 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

Cyndi Lauper on Radio Gibraltar. We were talking about the great debate, dogs better pets or our cats better pets? And good morning to Squeegee, who's been in touch via WhatsApp. 266-200 is the number you need, by the way, if you want to drop me a message. And he's made me chuckle quite a bit and has summed it up pretty well, I think. He says, humans have pet dogs, cats have pet humans.

0: Stephen Sanchez there on Radio Gibraltar for your smooth Sunday. I have been absolutely loving the pics that you guys have been sending me of your pets. 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Still to come, Lighthouse Family and Eagles are on the way next. 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
1: 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Nikolai Celesia. Hard Five. You know I love ya, I just wanna touch ya. 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

Lighthouse Family on Radio Gibraltar. Sorry about that. Just by the way, if you want to submit a photograph or artwork to the Our Gibraltar art competition, then you have to do so by this coming Wednesday. You have to drop them off at the Fine Arts Gallery. The top prize for that competition is £1,500, so not too shabby. And if you still need to submit an entry form, those are available at culture.gi, as well as the John McIntosh Hall reception, and also around some of the art galleries around the Rock. So yeah, that's the Our Gibraltar Photography and Art Competition that will be exhibited from the 26th of August as part of the National Day celebrations.

Boys to Men on Radio Gibraltar for Smooth Sunday. Coming up at 10 o'clock, it's Yesterday When I Was Young with Richard Cartwright. Teddy Swims is coming up in a few minutes as well after this one from Player.

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5: From the GBC Newsroom at 10. Sports betting group Entain, which has its headquarters in Gibraltar, says new UK gaming taxes are likely to cost them £250 million. Despite this, the company said it is still committed to investing in the UK after revealing stronger than expected sales in recent months. Cultural Services has announced the official programme for National Day, with a familiar schedule of events lined up for the 10th of September. The Customy Entertainment and Political Rally will take place in Casemate Square, with the full lineup of entertainment around Main Street also revealed. The evening show will include a rock concert as well as a fireworks and drone show at 10 p.m. And the registration deadline for this year's Careers Fair has been extended to the 11th of September. The youth service is hoping to attract more participants in order to offer a wide range of career pathways in November's fair. Your weather, sunny spells and patchy cloud with highs of 30. That's the latest. I'm Cathy Sanchez.
6: BBC News with Neil Nunes. About 5,000 people have been evacuated on Indonesia's Flores Island a day after an earthquake hit the region, followed by hundreds of aftershocks. More than 50 people are known to have been killed. Many families spent the night in outdoor makeshift shelters. Ridwan Sabri Karman is head of the Disaster Management Division at the Indonesian Red Cross.
7: Our team on the ground is doing like shelter and medical care as well. As also in the same time, because now it's like drought in the Flores. So our volunteer working hand in hand together with the joint team for rescue. This is very challenging for us because some of infrastructure also like bridges collapse and then some public facilities also broken down.
6: One person has died in a car accident on Hawaii's Big Island as a hurricane approached the archipelago with strong winds and heavy rain. The authorities have warned of large and dangerous waves, and power outages have been reported for more than 20,000 homes. The storm is packing winds of 120 kilometers per hour, but is no longer expected to make landfall as it passes the southern tip of Big Island. Pete Caggiano is a meteorologist in Honolulu.
8: We have a lot of old houses here, so it's much more of a danger being in Hawaii during one of these storms. So folks are told to stay indoors. We have, of course, shelters open and just avoiding the roadways and avoiding really just being out in the storm.
6: The authorities in Russia and Ukraine are both reporting fresh attacks. The mayor of Kyiv reported multiple blasts around the city. The governor of Zaporizhia said two people were killed in Russian attacks overnight when a guided aerial bomb destroyed a private house. One person died in Dnipropetrovsk and 14 were injured. From Kyiv, here's Dan Johnson.
9: Air raid sirens sounded three times during the night in Ukraine's capital. Three people were reported injured in a strike on a market. Other buildings were burning after being hit. Ukraine says its air defenses shot down three Russian missiles and 85 of more than 100 drones. The mayor of Moscow said 600 Ukrainian drones were launched towards the city overnight, and another warehouse belonging to Russian online retailer Wildberries is reported to have been hit.
6: The Iranian military has said Qatar should allow it to send a fact-finding team to find out what happened to three missing Iranian Air Force pilots. Qatar has flatly denied that it's holding the three men, who Tehran says were shot down in the early days of its war with the U.S. A Qatari foreign ministry spokesman said the body of one pilot was found. World News from the BBC.

Well, it's hello there. Welcome along to the program. Yesterday, When I Was Young is what it's called. I'm Richard Cartwright. Welcome along once again. And there we heard Albert Hammond, our very own Albert Hammond, with a hit song in the charts in the early 70s in the UK. And it's a song called Free Electric Band. Get it? Okay. Albert followed by M.

The guy calling himself M in pop music. And, well, we're enjoying the summer, so why don't we enjoy Terry Jackson, Seasons in the Sun. We're doing the 70s in the programme today. Goodbye.

a guy, yes, a guy from the United States called Terry Jacks, and that song's called Seasons in the Sun. We've got a segue, right? We've got two segues. We've got three segues. One, two, and three. And what we have today in 70s, we have a 70s mix of stuff. That's what I call it. Three different genres, okay? Coming your way and mine. Segue number one with the Tams, the Supremes, and the Tams. Hey girl.

Yes, it was a group from the United States, rhythm and bluesy type band, Beachy they call it, I don't know why, but that's what it is. The Tams, with a couple of tunes there, Hey Girl, Don't Bother Me, and Be Young, Be Foolish, and Be Happy, the Trams. And in the middle we've got the Supremes. Yes, you're going to say, but the Supremes were the 60s. Yes, they were, very much so. But they had hits in the 70s too. Ex Diana Ross. She wasn't there anymore. She left her solo career in 1970 thereabouts. And the other girls took over lead vocals, etc., etc., and had hits in the 70s. So that's what we're doing with the Supremes in the programme this week. Hey Girl, Don't Bother Me, the Tams. Nathan Jones, the Supremes, and Be Young, Be Foolish, and Be Happy, the Tams. More from Segways later. Woodstock, what a lovely tune this is. Enjoy it.

It's a mouthful of a title for a group, Matthew's Southern Comfort. But there it is, with a big number one, the only one. No more hits for the band, a song called Woodstock. David Cassidy had hits both on record, music, and on TV as well. Here he is with Dave.

David Cassidy, is that what you've been doing? Daydreaming and missing the programme? You're in late, aren't you? Yes. Naughty, naughty, naughty is what I call that. Daydreamer, David Cassidy. Are we ready for segue number two? This time the Supremes are accompanied by Chicory Tip. See what I mean? Different genres in the programme today. The Tams, the Supremes, Chicory Tip so far. Here they come.

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It's 10:30. Now the Sunday church service from the Cathedral of St. Mary the Crowned.

0: name of the Father, and of the Son, and of the Holy Spirit. Amen. The Lord be with you.
1: And with your spirit.
0: We celebrate the solemnity of the Assumption of our Blessed Lady into heaven. Brothers and sisters, before we celebrate our Eucharist, we acknowledge our sins and ask God for forgiveness. I confess to Almighty God and to you, my brothers and sisters, that I have greatly sinned in my thoughts and in my words, in what I have done and in what I have failed to do. Through my most grievous fault. Therefore I ask Blessed Mary, ever Virgin, all the angels and saints, and you, my brothers and sisters, to pray for me to the Lord our God. May Almighty God have mercy on us, forgive us our sins, and bring us to everlasting life. Lord, have mercy.
1: Lord,

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Through our Lord Jesus Christ, your Son, who lives and reigns with you in the unity of the Holy Spirit, one God, forever and ever. Amen.

A reading from the book of Revelation. God's temple in heaven was opened, and the ark of his covenant was seen within his temple. And a great sign appeared in heaven. A woman clothed with the sun, with the moon under her feet, and on her head a crown of 12 stars. She was pregnant and was crying out in birth pains and the agony of giving birth. And another sign appeared in heaven. Behold, a great red dragon with 7 heads and 10 horns on his heads, 7 diadems. His tail swept down a third of the stars of heaven and cast them to the earth. And the dragon stood before the woman who was about to give birth, so that when she bore her child, he might devour it. She gave birth to a male child, one who is to rule all the nations with a rod of iron. But her child was caught up to God and to his throne. And the woman fled into the wilderness, where she has a place prepared by God. And I heard a loud voice in heaven saying, "Now the salvation and the power and the kingdom of our God and the authority of his Christ have come." The word of the Lord. On your right stands a queen in gold of Ophir. The daughters of kings are those whom you favor. On your right stands a queen in gold of Ophir. On your right. Listen, O daughter, pay heed and give ear. Forget your own people and your father's house. On your right stands a queen in gold. So will the king desire your beauty. He is your lord. Pay homage to him. They are escorted amid gladness and joy. They pass within the palace of the king. A reading from the first letter of St. Paul to the Corinthians. Brothers and sisters, Christ has been raised from the dead, the first fruits of those who have fallen asleep. For as by man came death, by a man has come also the resurrection of the dead. For as in Adam all die, so also in Christ shall all be made alive, but each in his own order. Christ, the first fruits, then at his coming, those who belong to Christ. Then comes the end, when he delivers a kingdom to God the Father, after destroying every rule and every authority and power. For he must reign until he has put all his enemies under his feet. The last enemy to be destroyed is death. For God has put all things in subjection under his feet. The word of the Lord. Alleluia, alleluia. Mary has been taken up into heaven. The host of angels rejoice. Alleluia.

0: In those days, Mary arose and went with haste into the hill country to a town in Judah, and she entered the house of Zechariah and greeted Elizabeth. And when Elizabeth heard the greeting of Mary, the baby leaped in her womb, and Elizabeth was filled with the Holy Spirit. And she exclaimed with a loud cry, "Blessed are you among women, and blessed is the fruit of your womb. And why is this granted to me, that the mother of my Lord should come to me? For behold, when the sound of your greeting came to my ears, the baby in my womb leapt for joy. And blessed is she who believed that those would be fulfillment of what was spoken to her from the Lord." And Mary said, "My soul magnifies the Lord, and my spirit rejoices in God my Savior. For he has looked on the humble estate of his servant. For behold, from now on, all generations will call me blessed. For he who is mighty has done great things for me, and holy is his name. And his mercy is for those who fear him from generation to generation. He has shown strength with his arm. He has scattered the proud in the thoughts of their hearts. He has brought down the mighty from their thrones and exalted those of humble estate. He has filled the hungry with good things, and the rich he has sent empty away. He has helped his servant Israel in remembrance of his mercy, as he spoke to our fathers, to Abraham and to his offspring forever." And Mary remained with her about 3 months and returned to her home. The Gospel of the Lord. Such an important feast, which very often goes unnoticed in a way, even though it is a solemnity, and even so it's a high profile solemnity, goes unnoticed in the middle of summer because we celebrate it in August. And perhaps, you know, sometimes we forget also, not only that, but also we forget that whilst Jesus is the main figure in the history of salvation, without Mary's generosity, without Mary's faith, without Mary's giving herself completely to the will of God, without asking any questions, giving herself generously to the will of God, without asking any questions, giving herself to the will of God, so with our heart, with our soul, with our mind, with our body, without asking any questions, her greatness is assured for the whole of eternity. Indeed, with the prayer of the Magnificat, which we have said today, which we have heard today in today's Gospel, we remember that she magnifies the Lord, but we magnify the Lord as well. We magnify that we have such a special figure. And the very image of a mother, especially a very special mother, the mother of all Christians, the mother of each and every one of us, conjures up in our minds and in our hearts only tender thoughts. And we feel sure, we feel comforted, we feel accompanied, we feel we're not alone. Even though we know we have God, sometimes mentally God is so above our level of existence that perhaps there is, or we create, even though God doesn't want this to happen, we create a distance between God and ourselves. There is no distance between Mary and ourselves. She becomes the bridge between humanity and God. A bridge where we can be sure to cross with every security, knowing, and every hope, and every faith, knowing that she will carry our prayers, she will carry our hearts to Jesus, her Son. So then, when she is assumed into heaven, she could have no other destiny, for want of a better phrase. She could not have gone from this world in any other way, but to be assumed body and soul into heaven, to emphasize for the whole of eternity just how special, how very special, and how unique Mary is, was, and will always be. If we want to go to Jesus, go to Mary. She will carry us to Jesus. Remember all the incidences in the Gospel where Mary acts as a bridge between her Son and those people who wanted to be near to him, who wanted to touch him, who wanted to hear his words, who wanted to speak to him just for one moment and tell Jesus what was in their hearts. Well, they asked Mary, and Mary took that prayer to Jesus himself. We rejoice. We make the Magnificat our own prayer. And as we celebrate her assumption into heaven, we give thanks to God that even though we ourselves will not be granted that unique privilege, because that is a unique privilege, we too, by her intercession, will one day be reunited with Mary in heaven. Amen. We stand and profess our faith. I believe in God, the Father Almighty, creator of heaven and earth, and in Jesus Christ, his only Son, our Lord, who was conceived by the Holy Spirit, born of the Virgin Mary, suffered under Pontius Pilate, was crucified, died, and was buried. He descended into hell. On the third day, he rose again from the dead. He ascended into heaven and is seated at the right hand of God the Father Almighty. From there, he will come to judge the living and the dead. I believe in the Holy Spirit, the Holy Catholic Church, the communion of saints, the forgiveness of sins, the resurrection of the body, and life everlasting. Amen. We raise our prayers to Mary, our Mother, on this, the feast of her Assumption into heaven.
1: For the Church, that we will look forward to the resurrection promised us by Christ, let us pray to the Lord. For world leaders, that they will always work for peace, let us pray to the Lord. For devotion to Mary, that Christians may find unity around the lowly handmaid exalted to glory, let us pray to the Lord. For our families, that the gentle Queen of Peace may reign in every home, let us pray to the Lord. For the dead, that they will rise with Christ to rejoice forever with Our Lady and the saints, let us pray to the Lord.
0: Lord of heaven and earth, our prayers come before you with the help of the glorious ever-Virgin Mary, the first believer called to share in the glory of your triumphant Son, who lives and reigns forever and ever. Amen.

0: pray, my brothers and sisters, that my sacrifice and yours may be acceptable to God the Almighty Father.
1: May your souls be for the praise and glory of his name, for our good and for the whole of his holy church.
0: May this oblation, our tribute of homage, rise up to you, Lord, and through the intercession of the most blessed Virgin Mary, whom you assumed into heaven, may our hearts aflame with the fire of love, constantly long for you. We ask this through Christ our Lord.
1: Amen.
0: The Lord be with you.
1: And with your spirit.
0: Lift up your hearts. Let us give thanks to the Lord our God.
1: It is right and just.
0: It is truly right and just, our duty and our salvation, always and everywhere to give you thanks, Lord, Holy Father, Almighty and Eternal God, through Christ our Lord. For today the Virgin Mother of God was assumed into heaven as the beginning and image of your Church's coming to perfection, and a sign of sure hope and comfort to your pilgrim people. Rightly you would not allow her to see the corruption of the tomb, since from her own body she marvelously brought forth your incarnate Son, the author of all life. And so, in company with the choirs of angels, we praise you, and with joy we proclaim.

holy, O Lord, the fount of all holiness. Make holy, therefore, these gifts, we pray, by sending down your Spirit upon them like the dewfall, that they may become for us the body and blood of our Lord Jesus Christ. At the time he was betrayed and entered willingly into his passion, he took bread and, giving thanks, broke it and gave it to his disciples, saying, "Take this, all of you, and eat of it, for this is my body, which will be given up for you."

In a similar way, when supper was ended, he took the chalice, and once more giving thanks, he gave it to his disciples, saying, "Take this, all of you, and drink from it. For this is the chalice of my blood, the blood of the new and eternal covenant, which will be poured out for you and for many for the forgiveness of sins. Do this in memory of

0: The mystery of faith.
1: We proclaim your death, O Lord, and profess your resurrection until you come again.
0: Therefore, as we celebrate the memorial of his death and resurrection, we offer you, Lord, the bread of life and the chalice of salvation, giving thanks that you have held us worthy to be in your presence and minister to you. Humbly we pray that, partaking of the body and blood of Christ, we may be gathered into one by the Holy Spirit. Remember, Lord, your church spread throughout the world, and bring her to the fullness of charity, together with Leo our Pope and Charles our Bishop and all the clergy. Remember also our brothers and sisters who have fallen asleep in the hope of the resurrection, and all who have died in your mercy. Welcome them into the light of your face. Have mercy on us all, we pray, that with the Blessed Virgin Mary, Mother of God, with Blessed Joseph, her spouse, with the blessed apostles and all the saints who have pleased you throughout the ages, we may merit to be co-heirs to eternal life, and may praise and glorify you through your Son, Jesus Christ. Through him and with him and in him, O God, Almighty Father, in the unity of the Holy Spirit, all glory and honor is yours, forever and ever. Amen. At the Savior's command and formed by divine teaching, we dare to say, Our Father, who art in heaven, hallowed be thy name.
1: Thy kingdom come, thy will be done on earth as it is in heaven. Give us this day our daily bread, and forgive us our trespasses, as we forgive those who trespass against us. And lead us not into temptation, but deliver us from evil.
0: Deliver us, Lord, we pray, from every evil. Graciously grant peace in our days, that by the help of your mercy we may be always free from sin and safe from all distress, as we await the blessed hope and the coming of our Saviour, Jesus Christ.
1: For the kingdom, the power, and the glory are yours now.
0: Lord Jesus Christ, you said to your apostles, Peace I leave you, my peace I give you. Look not on our sins, but on the faith of your church, and graciously grant her peace and unity in accordance with your will, who live and reign forever and ever.
1: Amen.
0: The peace of the Lord be with you always.
1: And with your spirit.
0: We offer each other the sign of peace. Peace of Christ.

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Blessed are those called to the supper of the Lamb. Lord, I am not worthy that you should enter under my roof, but only say the word.

0: Let us pray. Having received the sacrament of salvation, we ask you to grant, O Lord, that through the intercession of the Blessed Virgin Mary, whom you assumed into heaven, you may be brought to the glory of the resurrection. Through Christ our Lord. Amen. The Lord be with you.
1: And with your spirit.
0: Bow down for the blessing. May God, who through the childbearing of the Blessed Virgin Mary, willed in his great kindness to redeem the human race, be pleased to enrich you with his blessing.
1: Amen. Amen.
0: May you know always and everywhere the protection of her through whom you have been found worthy to receive the offer of life. Amen. Amen. May you who have devoutly gathered on this day carry away with you the gifts of spiritual joys and heavenly rewards.
1: Amen. Amen.
0: And may the blessing of Almighty God, the Father, the Son, and the Holy Spirit come down upon you and remain with you forever.
1: Amen.
0: Mass is ended. We go in peace.
1: Thanks be to God.

0: with one of their best love songs, Steely Dan, Ricky, Don't Lose That Number. It's Smooth Sunday on Radio Gibraltar. Now, here's a singer from New York by the name of Carly Simon with the last of her six top 40 hits. So, let's listen to Carly Simon and Coming Around Again.
1: Hey.

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You're with Radio Gibraltar, Ryan George de Bullet. You are listening to Smooth Sunday. Well, he was born in Trinidad, raised in the UK. This is Billy Ocean and Suddenly.

0: It's Billy Ocean and Suddenly. It's Smooth Sunday on Radio Gibraltar, where coming up we have the Tony Rich Project, Bread, Eric Clapton, Culture Club and Barry Manilow. But coming up next, a brother and sister duo from California by the name of The Carpenters. And please, Mr. Postman, that is next.
1: 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The Jesse Tree. Tony Hadley. Sophie Ellis-Bextor.
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Featuring David Gates on lead vocals, that's the soft rock band from Los Angeles, California, by the name of Bread, and Baby, I'm a Want You. 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It's Smooth Sunday with George DeBulle. We're coming up. We have Culture Club and Barry Manilow, but coming up right now, this is Eric Clapton and Wonderful Tonight.

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5: From the GBT newsroom at 12. Sports betting group Entain, which has its headquarters in Gibraltar, says new UK gaming taxes are likely to cost them £250 million. Despite this, the company says it is still committed to investing in the UK after revealing stronger than expected sales in recent months. Cultural Services has announced the official programme for National Day with a familiar schedule of events lined up for the 10th of September. The customary entertainment and political rally will take place in Casemate Square, with the full lineup of entertainment around Main Street also revealed. The evening show will include a rock concert as well as a fireworks and a drone show at 10 o'clock. And the registration deadline for this year's Careers Fair has been extended to the 11th of September. Your weather, sunny spells and patchy cloud and a high of 30. That's the latest. I'm George Tabulle.
6: BBC News with Neil Nunes. A Chinese container vessel has set sail for Europe as part of a new weekly service that will transit the Arctic Passage and bypass the Middle East. The Northern Sea route along Russia's north coast is significantly faster and allows vessels to avoid the Red Sea, where shipping has been targeted by Iran-backed Houthis in Yemen. More from Tom Bailey.
7: As polar ice retreats, lengthening a previously narrow seasonal navigation window, the Arctic has emerged as an increasingly practical alternative for shipping companies seeking a speedier east-west route, avoiding congested or geopolitically sensitive sea lanes. While it's not the first time a commercial ship has transited the Northern Sea Route, this will be the first regular service to use it. Environmental groups, though, have expressed concerns, warning that increased shipping activity could further accelerate the loss of Arctic sea ice, already hit by rising global temperatures.
6: The mayor of Moscow says there was a huge overnight assault on the city by more than 600 Ukrainian drones. Sergei Sobyanin said the most had been intercepted, but some casualties were reported. The local governor described it as one of the biggest such attacks in recent memory. Ukraine was also subjected to overnight attacks. Here's Dan Johnson in Kyiv.
8: A market to the north of Kyiv was burning earlier this morning. There are six people reported injured across the city, but no deaths in Kyiv. Elsewhere in Ukraine, we believe the death toll has now risen to four overnight, with two people having been killed in Zaporizhia when a house was destroyed by a Russian-guided bomb. And there are two people reported dead in Kryvyi Rih, which is in the Dnipropetrovsk region. 14 people also injured there in an attack Russia says it carried out on a steelworks.
6: About 5,000 people have been displaced on Indonesia's Flores Island after an earthquake hit the region, followed by hundreds of aftershocks. More than 50 people are known to have been killed. Many families spend the night in makeshift shelters. They say they are not receiving enough help from Jakarta. Ridwan Sabri Karman is with the Indonesian Red Cross.
9: Our team on the ground is doing like shelter and medical care. This is very challenging for us because some of infrastructure also like bridges collapsed and then some public facilities also broken down.
6: The biggest recorded wildfire to break out in Belgium has doubled in size to about 3,000 hectares. 250 firefighters and other emergency personnel have worked through a second night in an attempt to control the blaze. World News from the BBC.
5: 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I'm George de Boulay with soft rock, soul and love songs. We continue with more great music and one of the biggest selling female artists of all time. Her name is Madonna and this is called Cherish. Cherish.

Joshua Caddison with his biggest hit single called Jesse on Smooth Sunday on Radio Gibraltar. Now, here's a band from New York City who were particularly successful in the 1980s. It's Odyssey, and If You're Looking for a Way Out.

It's reggae giants from Jamaica, Bob Marley and the Wailers, and Waiting in Vain. I'm George Tabulle. You're with Radio Gibraltar. It's Smooth Sunday. Now on to a singer-songwriter from Peoria, Illinois. His name is Dan Fogelberg. He was huge in America, and his biggest hit single ever is the song you're about to hear. It's called Longer. Dan Fogelberg. Longer.

It's called Mated. That's David Grant and David Graham. Or should I say, Jackie Graham. It's Radio Gibraltar. You can hear more songs like that on Radio Gibraltar Plus. 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Now, here's a group that was formed in London, despite the name of America. In fact, they were three Americans living in the UK at

0: That's America and a horse with no name. It's Radio Gibraltar and Smooth Sunday. I'm George de Bullet. Coming up, look out for Cat Stevens, Heart, the Stardown Vocal Band and Foreigner. But coming up next, a group from the UK by the name of 10cc with one of their big hit records. It's called Dreadlock Holiday.
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2: It's not time to make a change. 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

That's a band from Seattle, Washington, by the name of Heart and Alone. It's Radio Gibraltar. I'm George de Bullet. You are listening to Smooth Sundays. Coming up, look out for Foreigner with Waiting for a Girl Like You. But right now we have the Starland Vocal Band. This is a band from Washington, D.C. They really only ever had one hit record, and it's the song you're about to hear in just a moment. This is the Starland Vocal Band and Afternoon Delights.

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4: From the GBC newsroom at 1. Entain has said that the recently implemented gambling taxes in the UK are set to cost the company in the region of £250 million. Despite this, CEO Stella David said she was confident the company, whose corporate headquarters are in Gibraltar, remains well positioned to be a long-term industry winner. The programme of events for National Day has been published, with the usual schedule of entertainment, political speeches and music lined up in Casemate as from 10 a.m. The registration deadline for this year's Careers Fair has been extended until the 11th of September, with the fair scheduled for the 18th of November. 32 organisations have already signed up, and the government is hoping to encourage even more participation from Gibraltar's industries. Your weather, sunny spells and patchy cloud, and a high of 30. That's the latest. I'm George Tabulli.
5: BBC News with Neil Nunes. A Chinese container vessel has set sail for Europe as part of a new weekly service that'll transit the Arctic Passage and bypass the Middle East. The Northern Sea route along Russia's north coast allows vessels to avoid the Red Sea, where shipping has been targeted. More from Tom Bailey.
6: As polar ice retreats, lengthening a previously narrow seasonal navigation window, the Arctic has emerged as an increasingly practical alternative for shipping companies seeking a speedier east-west route, avoiding congested or geopolitically sensitive sea lanes. While it's not the first time a commercial ship has transited the Northern Sea route, this will be the first regular service to use it. Environmental groups, though, have expressed concerns, warning that increased shipping activity could further accelerate the loss of Arctic sea ice, already hit by rising global temperatures.
5: The mayor of Moscow says there was a huge overnight assault on the city by more than 600 Ukrainian drones. Sergei Sobyanin said most had been intercepted, but some casualties were reported. Ukraine was also subjected to overnight attacks. Dan Johnson is in Kyiv.
7: A market to the north of Kyiv was burning earlier this morning. There are six people reported injured across the city, but no deaths in Kyiv. Elsewhere in Ukraine, we believe the death toll has now risen to four overnight, with two people having been killed in Zaporizhia when a house was destroyed by a Russian-guided bomb. And there are two people reported dead in Kryvyi Rih, which is in the Dnipropetrovsk region. 14 people also injured there in an attack Russia says it carried out on a steelworks.
5: About 5,000 people have been displaced on Indonesia's Flores Island after an earthquake hit the region. More than 50 people are known to have been killed. Jerome Wirawan reports.
8: The extent of the damage caused by Saturday's quake is becoming clearer. One of the area's main hospitals in Manggarai Regency has been severely affected. Some roofs and walls have collapsed, and doctors have set up tents as makeshift treatment rooms. Staff are scrambling to recover vital equipment from the rubble. Many of those forced from their homes are growing increasingly anxious as they wait for food and essential supplies.
5: The Iranian military has said Qatar should allow it to send a fact-finding team to find out what happened to three missing Iranian Air Force pilots. Qatar has flatly denied that it's holding the three men, who Tehran says were shot down in the early days of its war with the US. A Qatari foreign ministry spokesman said the body of one of the pilots was found. BBC World News.
9: 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I'm George Debole with soft rock, soul and love songs getting us on the way in this part of the show. We continue with more great music. From Manchester, we have Godly and Cream. 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
1: 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I know you're weary.

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0: Well, parking restrictions are in place for fair preparations at Coaling Island Pay and Display Car Park and the Peter Isola Promenade Jetty for motorbike parking. Other parking restrictions and traffic diversions will be in place during fair week. In terms of flights, we have just one more for today. That's the British Airways from Heathrow. It's Smooth Sunday on Radio Gibraltar. I'm George de Boulay. Now here's Tracy Chapman with the song that launched her career. It's called Fast Car.

Well, that's a group from Philadelphia by the name of The Times. Been around since 1956, still very much around today. That song was called Mears Grace, and it was a big number one hit for them. It's Smooth Sunday on Radio Gibraltar. Now, here's a lady whose real name is Diane Seeley, otherwise known as D.C. Lee. Here she is with See the Day.

Joey Scarbury there with a theme from the greatest American hero. It's called Believe It or Not. It was a big US hit for him.

0: It's Labby Siffre, something inside so strong. It's Smooth Sunday on Radio Gibraltar, where coming up we have Olivia Newton-John, Wet Wet Wet, The Pretenders and Climie Fisher. But next, from Ireland, stand by for Dermot Kennedy.
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You've been listening to Smooth Sunday on Radio Gibraltar. That's about it from me, but of course Radio Gibraltar continues with great music for the rest of the day and a choice of listening on the main service coming up after local news headlines as well as BBC World Service news. You can hear Totally 80s. Then at 4 o'clock it's non-stop music for the rest of the day. Now at the same time, that's 2 o'clock. Radio Gibraltar Plus is on the air with some smooth music for the rest of the day. Both networks reunite for breakfast at 7 o'clock tomorrow morning. Right, I'm leaving you with this song from Climie Fisher. It's called Love Changes Everything, and stand by for Network Separation.

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6: From the GBC newsroom at 2. Sports betting group Entain, which has its headquarters in Gibraltar, says new UK gaming taxes are likely to cost them a quarter of £1 billion. Despite this, the company says it is still committed to investing in the UK after revealing stronger than expected sales in recent months. Cultural Services has announced the official programme for National Day with a familiar schedule of events lined up for the 10th of September. The customary entertainment and political rally will take place in Casemate Square, with the full lineup of entertainment around Main Street also revealed. The evening show will include a rock concert, as well as a fireworks and drone show at 10 o'clock. And the registration deadline for this year's Careers Fair has been extended to the 11th of September. Your weather, sunny spells and patchy cloud, and a high of 30. That's the latest. I'm George Tabulle.

Would you cry if you saw me crying? And would you save my soul tonight? Would you tremble if I touched your lips? Or would you laugh? Oh, please tell me this.

1 month ago today, I was happy as a lark. But now I go for walks, to the movies, maybe to the park. I have a seat on the same old bench to watch the children play. You know, tomorrow is their future. But for me, just another day. They all gather around me. They seem to know my name. We laugh, tell a few jokes, but it still doesn't ease my pain. I know I can't hide from a memory, though day after day I've tried. I keep saying she'll be back, but today, again.

a letter or something, or anything that you would send. With all the people I know, I'm still a lonely man. You know, it's funny, I thought I had her in the palm of my hand.